0: This is Akashwani, the news read by V.C. Pramod. Prime Minister Narendra Modi will hold talks with Indonesian President Prabowo Subianto in Jakarta today. The two leaders will also witness the exchange of Memorandum of Understanding aimed at enhancing collaboration in areas of mutual interest. The day's engagements will conclude with a state banquet hosted by President Prabowo Subianto in honour of the Prime Minister. Later, Prime Minister Modi will have engagements at the Complex Parlemen Republik Indonesia, highlighting the importance of parliamentary cooperation between the two countries. He will also participate in a community event where he will interact with members of the Indian diaspora. Mr. Modi arrived in Jakarta yesterday on a three-day state visit at the invitation of Indonesian President. India's ambassador to Indonesia, Sandeep Chakraborty, said that Prime Minister's visit to Indonesia is set to mark a significant upgrade in India's strategic partnership with Southeast Asia's largest economy. He said major announcements expected across defense, maritime security, digital connectivity, critical minerals and trade sectors.
1: We will be doing a lot of understandings and agreements on several areas of cooperation, and we are also hopeful for opening up new areas of cooperation. There will be cooperation announcements or agreements in five sectors. One would, of course, be defense and maritime security, then trade and investment, food security and fertilizer security, energy security, critical minerals, and of course, educational and health sectors. More or less, every area of human endeavor will be covered during the Prime Minister's visit.
0: Union Home and Cooperation Minister Amit Shah has said that Cooperation Ministry has infused new energy into the lives of nearly 30 crore people associated with the cooperative sector over the past 5 years. Addressing the 5th Foundation Day celebrations of the Cooperation Ministry in New Delhi, Mr. Shah said the ministry, established by Prime Minister Narendra Modi in 2021, has transformed the cooperative ecosystem into one that is modern, transparent, technology-driven and competitive.

The Sri Ram Janmabhoomi Tirth Kshetra Trust has accepted the resignations of General Secretary Champat Rai and Trust Member Dr. Anil Mishra. Both had stepped down after their names surfaced in the alleged Ram Temple donation embezzlement case. Krishna Mohan has been appointed Interim General Secretary until a new appointment is made. His complaint formed the basis of the FIR registered in the alleged donation irregularities case, in which 8 people have been arrested. The trust has also decided to appoint a chief executive officer and has formed a 3-member committee to recommend candidates. External Affairs Minister S. Jaishankar met with King Hamad bin Isa Al Khalifa in Bahrain and discussed ways to further strengthen bilateral partnership. Dr. Jaishankar arrived in Bahrain from Qatar on the second leg of his 4-nation visit to the Gulf, which also includes Kuwait and Oman, from July 5th to 10th. The minister conveyed the greetings of President Draupadi Murmu and Prime Minister Modi to the king and thanked him for ensuring the safety and well-being of the Indian diaspora in Bahrain. Dr. Jaishankar also interacted with members of the Indian community in Bahrain. Amid the political storm intensifying in Pakistan-occupied Kashmir, POK, the Jammu-Kashmir Joint Awami Action Committee, JAAC, has issued a 48-hour deadline to the government in Islamabad, threatening a grand and final response on July 9th if their conditions remain unfulfilled. In a formal declaration, the committee announced that at its current sit-in protest will persist indefinitely until all of its demands are satisfied. The committee has called upon residents throughout POK and members of the Kashmiri diaspora to participate in the protest scheduled for July 9th. In football, Spain stormed into the quarterfinals of the FIFA World Cup, beating Portugal 1-0 in the round of 16 clash at the Dallas Stadium last night. Mikel Merino scored in the first minute of the second half stoppage time to secure the victory. Spain advanced to the quarterfinals for the first time since winning its only World Cup title in 2010 in South Africa. They will now face either the USA or Belgium at the Los Angeles Stadium on Friday. And that is the end of this news bulletin.

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1: This is Akashvani. The news read by Sarabjit Kaur. Prime Minister Narendra Modi and Indonesian President Prabowo Subianto are currently holding the bilateral meeting at Presidential Palace in Jakarta, Indonesia. Earlier, Prime Minister Modi received a grand ceremonial welcome at the Presidential Palace in Jakarta, marking the beginning of his official engagements. Indonesian President Subianto and Prime Minister Modi introduced the members of their respective delegations to each other at the Presidential Palace, underscoring the spirit of friendship and cooperation between the two nations. Prime Minister Modi also signed guest book at Istana Merdeka, the Presidential Palace. As Prime Minister Narendra Modi is scheduled to visit the iconic Prambanan Temple tomorrow, the UNESCO World Heritage Site continues to attract tourists from across the globe. Renowned for its magnificent 9th century Hindu architecture, the temple stands as one of Indonesia's most celebrated cultural landmarks. Dedicated to Shiva, Vishnu and Brahma, Prambanan Temple reflects the centuries-old cultural and civilizational links between India and Indonesia. Union Home and Cooperation Minister Amit Shah has said that Cooperation Ministry has infused new energy into the lives of nearly 30 crore people associated with the cooperative sector over the past 5 years. Addressing the 5th Foundation Day celebrations of the Cooperation Ministry in New Delhi, Mr. Shah said, "The ministry, established by Prime Minister Narendra Modi in 2021, has transformed the cooperative ecosystem into one that is modern, transparent, technology-driven and competitive." The 6th batch of pilgrims for the ongoing Sri Amarnath Ji Yatra was flagged off from the Bhagwati Nagar base camp in Jammu early this morning amid tight security arrangements. Akashvani Jammu correspondent reports that a total of 8,815 pilgrims left for the holy cave shrine in Kashmir. The smooth movement of yatris, a total of 363 vehicles were deployed. The yatra convoy moved under elaborate security cover with escort arrangements by police, CRPF and other security agencies to ensure the safe passage of pilgrims on both routes. Amid the political storm intensifying in Pakistan-occupied Jammu and Kashmir, the Jammu-Kashmir Joint Awami Action Committee has issued a 48-hour deadline to the government in Islamabad, threatening a grant and final response on 9th of July if their conditions remain unfulfilled. In a formal declaration, the committee announced that its current sit-in protest will persist indefinitely until all of its demands are satisfied. Indian equity benchmark indices traded higher this morning amid positive global cues and crude oil prices hovering around the $70 a barrel mark. Sensex jumped over 200 points to hit an intraday high of 78,504 in early trade, while Nifty was trading around 60 points higher at 24,488. Sectorally, IT, banking and financial stocks led the gains. In men's cricket, India will take on host England in the third T20 international of the 5-match series at Trent Bridge in Nottingham tonight. The match is scheduled to begin at 10 p.m. Indian time. The men in blue will look to level the series as the new skipper Shreyas Iyer is yet to register first win under his captaincy. England, on the other hand, have named an unchanged playing 11 for the third T20 international. In football, Belgium defeated United States 4-1 in the round of 16 clash to secure their place in the quarterfinals of FIFA World Cup in Seattle. Belgium will now face Spain in the quarterfinals at the Los Angeles Stadium on Friday.

Earlier, Spain stormed into the quarterfinals beating Portugal 1-0 in the round of 16 clash at the Dallas Stadium last night. Meanwhile, Portugal's superstar Cristiano Ronaldo has announced he won't be returning for the next FIFA World Cup following his nation's round of 16 exit. In another round of 16 clash of the day, defending champions Argentina will take on Egypt in Atlanta tonight. The match will kick off at 9:30 p.m. Indian time. And that is the end of this news bulletin.

Shwani, the news read by Valsa Williams. Prime Minister Narendra Modi held delegation-level talks with Indonesian President Prabowo Subianto in Jakarta to review the full spectrum of bilateral ties and provide fresh momentum to the comprehensive strategic partnership between the two countries. The two leaders also witnessed the exchange of memoranda of understanding aimed at enhancing collaboration in areas of mutual interest. Speaking at a joint press conference with the Indonesian President, in Jakarta, Mr. Modi said, growing mutual trust has strengthened cooperation in defense, security and the maritime sector, with both countries agreeing to expand defense exchanges

0: comprehensive strategic partnership between the two countries. The two leaders also witnessed the exchange of memoranda of understanding aimed at enhancing collaboration in areas of mutual interest. Speaking at a joint press conference with the Indonesian president in Jakarta, Mr. Modi said, growing mutual trust has strengthened cooperation in defense, security and the maritime sector, with both countries agreeing to expand defense exchanges, disaster management cooperation and industrial collaboration.
1: Aaj humne defense exchange, disaster management aur industrial sahyog badhane par sahamati banayi. अब हम दोनों देशों के कोस्ट गार्ड हिंद महासागर में मैरिटाइम सेफ्टी और सिक्योरिटी के लिए मिलकर काम करेंगे. दो करीबी मैरिटाइम देश होने के नाते हमने ब्लू इकोनॉमी, पोर्ट डेवलपमेंट और मैरिटाइम ट्रेड में आपसी सहयोग बढ़ाने का भी निर्णय लिया है.
0: Mr. Modi said the partnership is advancing across a wide range of sectors, including development, security, technology, culture and education, expressing confidence in the future of bilateral ties. He said a new golden chapter in the India-Indonesia partnership begins today.
1: Hum development, security, technology, culture aur education har kshetra mein mahatvapurna kadam badha rahe hain. 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
0: The Prime Minister said an agreement signed today will make India's high quality and affordable medicines more easily available to the people of Indonesia. He added that India will contribute to the capacity building of Indonesian doctors and healthcare professionals. Amid the political storm intensifying in Pakistan-occupied Jammu and Kashmir, POJK, the Jammu and Kashmir Joint Awami Action Committee has issued a 48-hour deadline to the government in Islamabad, threatening a grand and final response on the 9th of July if their conditions remain unfulfilled. In a formal declaration, the committee announced that its current sit-in protest will persist indefinitely until all of its demands are satisfied. The sixth batch of pilgrims for the ongoing Sri Amarnath Ji Yatra was flagged off from the Bhagwati Nagar base camp in Jammu early this morning amid tight security arrangements. Our correspondent reports that a total of 8,815 pilgrims left for the holy cave shrine in Kashmir. Eight people were killed and some others were missing after thunderstorms and gales brought by severe convective weather hit the eastern part of central China's Hubei province. According to a provincial emergency management authorities, thunderstorms, strong winds and tornadoes struck several cities last evening. In Huang Kang, 275 people were injured while over 400 residents were shifted to safer locations. The Inter-Meteorological Department, IMD, has forecast heavy rainfall today over parts of coastal Karnataka, Gujarat, Konkan and Goa, Madhya Maharashtra, parts of Arunachal Pradesh, Bihar, Chhattisgarh, East Rajasthan, Himachal Pradesh, Interior Karnataka, Madhya Pradesh, Sub-Himalayan, West Bengal and Sikkim are also expected to experience heavy rainfall during the day. In men's cricket, India will take on hosts England in the third T20 International of the five-match series at Trent Bridge in Nottingham tonight. The match is scheduled to begin at 10 p.m. Indian time. The men in blue will look to level the series as new skipper Shreyas Iyer is yet to register a win under his captaincy. Benchmark domestic equity indices were trading around 0.4% up in the forenoon session today. The Sensex climbed 307 points to 78,592, while the Nifty advanced 83 points to 24,514 when reports last came in. And with that, we end this news bulletin.

33 minutes past two. Welcome, welcome. Good afternoon and a very happy July to you all. You're tuned into FM Rainbow 105.4 MHz Vakashini Panji on this beautiful Tuesday afternoon. And this is Priyanka Mayapur. Bring a new jukebox instrumental this beautiful afternoon. Thank you so much for making me a part of your day. So whether, wherever you are at the moment and whatever you're doing, whether you're at work, you're on the road, relaxing at home, enjoying the rain, or, running some errands, just waking up, whatever you're doing, I really hope you're safe and sound. And I think July is, it's a beautiful month. I mean, of course, just like every other month, because, of course, the showers and the fresh energy. And, of course, beautiful moments and making the most of every moment. It's all about that, because every day has something beautiful to offer in it. So, yes, this is a jukebox instrumental. We're going to go ahead and listen to some instrumental music. So I'm going to kickstart the show with the first dance. This is by Kaiwana, his orchestra and chorus.

I think there's something about this beautiful instrumental by Indila that's a love story. I think there's something beautiful about this that instantly takes you somewhere special. Maybe you are wondering about, or just maybe even if it's a quiet afternoon by the window, or the gentle sound of raindrops, the rainy season, of course, or the memories that arrive when you think about you're nostalgic about something, or something that arrives without warning. I think I just this is a really this was a neat instrumental, I would say. Especially when you talk about July. Well, as beautiful as the month is, it also has a way of I would say July has a way of slowing everything down. Like, take it easy one day at a time. That's pretty much something, I mean, everyday routine. But I think the rainy season, pretty much, it just paints the entire world in shades of green, and definitely fills the air with the scent of fresh earth. I mean, that's something that's beautiful. It reminds us of moments we have definitely shared with people, I would say, who make boring or ordinary days unforgettable, or even people who've really been by our side and turn all the bad days into good days, or at least, attempt to. So I think that was a really nice music, embracing the calm that the rain brings, I believe. 43 minutes past 2. This is FM Rainbow 105.4 megahertz for Akashni Panchi you listen to. It's Jukebox Instrumental on your lovely Tuesday afternoon. And I've got the next instrumental by George Zamfir and Damon Luca. One Day in Your Life, that'd be followed by Time is Tight by Booker T and the MGs.

Well, I guess time is tight, just like that's the title of the instrumental, because we just have what, 9 minutes, give or take, and then we're gonna wrap up the show. Well, the next instrumental, lined up for you that I'm gonna play is by Masayoshi Takanaka, and this one's titled Ready to Fly. Rock.

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That's quite a funky instrumental, good beatboxing right at the start of that. But yeah, 57 minutes past you. It's time to wrap up the show. But you don't go anywhere because Rhythm and Blues is coming on in just a bit. One last instrumental to wrap this show up by Duane Eddy, Because They're Young. And I will meet you right after that. Don't go anywhere. 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

Welcome back. The time is 3 p.m. on the clock. It's FM Rainbow 105.4 megahertz. Akashni Panchi, listen to on this beautiful Tuesday afternoon, 7th of July. And the show is called as Rhythm and Blues. Well, we're going to go ahead and kickstart the show with Beyonce. This is Halo.

6 minutes past three. That's Bill Withers. Ain't No Sunshine When She's Gone. Well, apparently, it's the rainy season, so it makes sense. this is Rhythm and Blues on FM Rainbow, 105.4 MHz. Fagashni Panchi.

2008 invited people across the globe to bars exactly at 12 noon, that'd be 12 p.m., wherever you are, and simply say or think the words peace and love. And since then, millions have joined this simple yet powerful tradition, like you could see. And I think it's a beautiful tradition, I would say, because peace and love is a must for your mind, for your soul, for your health, for everything in life, for being happy. Because peace begins with understanding, and love begins with compassion, right? So whether it's like offering a smile, helping someone in need, stopping a fight, forgiving a mistake potentially, or even listening with an open heart, every positive action creates a ripple that reaches far beyond what we can see. Optimism takes us a long way. So, all I could say is wherever you are, take a moment, close your eyes if you wish, breathe deeply, think optimistic, and just say with intention, peace and love. Because when peace fills our hearts, and I think love guides our actions, the world definitely becomes a brighter place, a better place. One person, one moment, one step, one day at a time, and one act of kindness at a time, So yeah, wishing you all a day filled with peace, love, hope, and lots of blessings. And I personally think that, like I read this somewhere and it was beautiful. It said the world changes not when everyone speaks louder, but when more hearts choose peace and more hands choose love. Of course, having a voice is important, but again, it's all about creating a world where humanity becomes stronger rather than hatred. So yeah, 14 minutes past three. This is FM Rainbow 105.4 megahertz. Akashni, when you listen to it's Rhythm and Blues. I've got Teddy Swims next with The Door.

William Lee Golden and the Goldens with that beautiful tune, Peaceful Easy Feeling. Well, that was a peaceful, easy feeling, actually. And on that note, it's 7th of July today. So we observe International Peace and Love Day today. Yeah. So basically, this day is a reminder that even the smallest act of kindness can make a meaningful difference. So this day basically encourages individuals globally to foster harmony, practice random acts of kindness, and promote positive energy. People often celebrate, whether by meditating or reflecting, you know, in different ways, in whichever way they find peace and love. And this day was inspired by legendary Beatles drummer Ringo Starr. And that's his birthday. I mean, he'd be celebrating his birthday today as well. But yes, this day was inspired by Ringo Starr, who on his birthday in

21 minutes past three, Alicia Keys, on a dog. Well, that's a really good tune, and listening to that reminds me of hot dogs, you know. So yes, for those of you, like, talking a bit about racing, automobile freaks, well, for those of you who were able to catch Indy 500, that's Indianapolis 500, that happens in May every year. It's one of the best, I would say, the premier races that you can ever come across and watch. Because it happens at Indianapolis Motor Speedway, that's called as the racing capital of the world, right? So I think they recently started this particular annual exhibition race that I'm going to talk about. But yes, for those of you able to catch Indy 500, just right before Indy 500, you know, there's something called as a hot dog race that happens. It's called as the Oscar Mayer Weenie 500. And that's a fun annual exhibition race that's held during the Carb Day. That's basically the Friday before the Indy 500 happens.

at the IMS. Now, Carb Day is basically the Friday before the Indianapolis 500 that happens. It's like, you know, it's a highly popular festival-like event that serves as the, you could say it serves as the final two-hour practice for the competing Indy 500 drivers, and features the pit stop challenge, and then you have the Weenie 500 race and some major live concerts, and people just enjoy, spending time with their family or eating. So that's basically the Carb Day. So this Oscar Mayer Weenie 500, this is something that's held during the Carb Day. That is 2 days before Indy 500. And this particular race is a lighthearted event. It features six of the iconic Oscar Mayer Weenie mobiles. That's basically, it's a 27-foot-long vehicles that shape like giant hot dogs. And they compete in a two-lap dash around the legendary 2.5-mile oval. That's IMS. And each Weenie mobile, you know, it represents a different regional hot dog, adding a playful twist to one of the motorsport's biggest race weekends. So if you really get an opportunity, you might want to go ahead and catch this up on YouTube. But yeah, talking a bit about racing, 2026 NASCAR season, it continues absolutely with one of these, it's summer in the States, so basically one of the summer's biggest race weekends at Echo Park Speedway in Hampton. And what's going to happen on Saturday, that's July 11th this weekend, and Sunday, July 12th. And, fans will definitely be able to see NASCAR doubleheader. Now, there'd be two races. One would be the NASCAR Relay Auto Parts Series Focused Tell 250. That'd be on Saturday night. And the NASCAR Cup Series Quicker State 400. That'd be under the lights on Sunday evening. So for those of you who really, like to catch up with NASCAR, maybe you might want to, you know, catch up with this as well, because I could definitely, you know, when I was watching it, or at least the, the tidbits, the highlights and stuff like that, I could see the momentum building, because that's definitely a championship fight. But yeah, that's a little bit of NASCAR, and shifting from Indy 500 and NASCAR to F1. Now, we had two races, of course, Austrian Grand Prix that happened on 20th of June, and of course, last weekend we had the British Grand Prix. Now, of course, the Austrian Grand Prix, George Russell absolutely delivered a super performance. You know, he won the 2026 Austrian Grand Prix, and I think that is pretty much securing an important victory for Mercedes, because he started from the pole position and he kept his composure, you know, under pressure, because I was watching it. And that was from Max Verstappen throughout the race, you know. And then across the finish line, just 1.6 seconds, give or take, ahead of the, you know, Red Bull driver, Max. And Mercedes absolutely celebrated a double podium with Kimi Antonelli. He finished third as well. He completed the podium. So the victory, this victory for Austrian Grand Prix is Russell's second of the 2026 season, following his trump at the Australian Grand Prix. And of course, Kimi Antonelli's lead in the F1 Drivers' Championship, that also, I believe he's doing really well. You know, they do call him rookie, but I think he's really, really doing well. And so if you have to round out the top five, we had Russell and, who kind of won the podium and completed, Kimi Antonelli, and McLaren's Oscar Piastri in the fourth, and Ferrari's Lewis Hamilton in fifth. And talking about the British Grand Prix, well, Charles Leclerc, literally, finally, he definitely produced a commanding drive and he won the British Grand Prix. And this is his ninth F1 career victory for Ferrari at Silverstone, I guess. And he made a superb start to take the lead. His teammate, Lewis Hamilton, also moved ahead of Mercedes, Kimi Antonelli. And but I would say Antonelli, from what I watched, later fought back into second after passing Hamilton. But his race unraveled on lap 41 because there was a suspected left front wheel shield failure that honestly forced him to so dramatically, and that was really unfortunate. But yeah, there were additional pit stops and a 5-second penalty as well for exceeding track limits, and that dropped the championship leader out off podium in the contention. And that was that was something to watch. But then yes, Max Verstappen, he later spun in the gravel, he bringing out the safety car. And even though Leclerc, he took the checkered flag ahead of George Russell, I would say, who climbed to second after staying off this entire safety car period.

Lewis Hamilton did really well because he completed the podium for Ferrari. So that was nice. And then we had McLaren's Lando Norris, who came in fourth. And yeah, that was a good one. Even after, I believe, the yellow flag incident. I believe that's what I watched. So yes, that was a thrilling race, I would say. And looking forward for the next one as well. But you're 27 minutes past three. One last tune to wrap up the show. This is by George Benson. Nothing's gonna change my love for you. And then we're gonna go ahead and listen to the news headlines in Konkani. And then exactly at 3:30 p.m. yeah, we're gonna go ahead and listen to the sponsor program, NCRT by Monk. And yeah, that would probably just go for 30 minutes. And then exactly at 4 p.m. you'd have the news headlines in the news in Hindi. And then 5 minutes past four, we're gonna have the request program. That's gonna be all of you going ahead and texting me at 8300 7 1054.

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Fakashini Prince, you're listening to It's a Beautiful Tuesday afternoon, proceeding towards evening. Well, this is your requester. So, you know, for those of you tuned in and would like to listen something on air, like any tune on air, dedicate a message, you could just go ahead and text me on 838-007-1054. Well, the number, once again, is 838-007-1054. You could just text me, which is SMS me or WhatsApp me, and let me know what song would you like to listen on air.

Well, that was a pretty neat song, Sweet Love. Well, I think, sweet love becomes sweeter when it's blessed with chocolate, because I think every bite it carries a little joy, a little sweetness, a little warmth, and of course a whole lot of love, especially today because today is World Chocolate Day. And yes, right. I personally love chocolates. I don't know how many of you do, but I think you can never really go wrong with chocolates. World Chocolate Day falls on July 7th. The state commemorates the historic day in 1550 when chocolate was first introduced to Europe. So it's a global celebration of everything, cocoa based, right? From truffles to hot chocolate to everyday bars, even candies, you name it, literally. So, yes, 9 minutes past four. This is FM Rainbow 105.4 megahertz of Akashvani Punjab to listen to. It is your request, huh? So you could just go ahead and text me on 838-007-1354 if you'd like to listen to any tune. And I would definitely go and play your favorite tune on air. Well, our first listener is Merlin from Panjim, and Merlin has requested for a tune, Rain in My Heart. And Merlin, the artist that she requested, I don't really have that at the moment, but I'm going to go ahead and play this particular track by a different artist, and that's Leo Sayer. And I really hope you like it.

That's a pretty deep feeling to have ringing in my heart. Well, that depends whether it's happiness or sorrow. Well, I really hope everybody's always, blessed with happiness. That's the best that I would always wish for everybody. But yeah, 13 minutes past 4. This is FM Rainbow, 105.4 MHz, Fakashni. Panji, you're listening to It's the Request, huh? So, you could just go ahead and text me on 838-007-1054 if you'd like to listen to any tune on air. Well, our next listener is Sean Dikuna from Shirota. And Sean wants to listen to George Baker's selection. This is Baby Blue. Well, Sean, absolutely Baby Blue.

request. So you know, you could just go ahead and text me on 8300-71054 if you'd like to listen to any favorite tune on air, or like just dedicate a message, and I would definitely go ahead and play it for you on air. 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

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Vakashni Panchi, listen to, and this is your request app. So, you know, you could just go ahead and text me on 838-007-1054. Well, our next is Louise from Tarigao. And Louise has sent a beautiful message. Well, Louise, thank you so much. Yes, I absolutely agree that this is a wonderful afternoon/evening. And yes, it's beautiful.

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Luis wants to go ahead and listen to Kylie Minogue's Tears in My Pillow, and he would like to dedicate this tune to Amy, Joshua, Blanche, Kennedy, Rui, Cecilia. Well, definitely, Luis, thank you so much for that beautiful request, and I really hope you have an amazing time too, yeah?

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FM Rainbow, 105.4 MHz, Fakashni Panchi is what you're listening to. 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Well, our next is Cornelio Fernandez from Raya. And hi there, Cornelio. Nice to see you know, you do well. And he has requested for a tune, you know, by Engelbert Humperdinck, Radio Dancing, and dedicates it to all the FM listeners and to me as well. Well, thank you so much, Cornelio. That's a beautiful, beautiful message. And, you know, I'm really sorry for the power outage you have in your area. I really hope things get better sooner and, you know, be able to have a really peaceful and happy day. Well, this is Radio Dancing.

Well, that tune definitely got the radio dancing. I hope, Cornelio, you enjoyed that, and thank you so much for your request. In fact, thanks to all of the listeners who tuned in and, sending the request. Your requests just make me feel so special. Like, the messages just make my day. 30 minutes past 4. This is FM Rainbow 15.4 megahertz. Fakashni Panchi, listen to. Well, this is your request, huh? So if you'd like to listen to any tune, you could just go ahead and text me on 838-007-1054. Well, our next listener is John Philip from Mumbai. And, well, John, it's really nice to hear back from you. And yes, that's true. I do fancy racing a lot. And I try to keep up with it as much as I can. But again, there's so much to learn. But I really hope that, you're having a safe week and had a great kickstart to your week, and you're safe and you're smiling as well. John has requested to, to listen to a tune by Randy Travis and Kenny Chesney. He Walked on Water. And John wants to dedicate this tune to his son, who's celebrating a special occasion today, his darling boy, Joel Anthony Philip, and his pretty lovely daughter, Alexandra Charlotte Philip. Well, John, it's, congratulations, first of all, your son's celebrating a special occasion today. So a very special shout out goes, to your son, who's celebrating a beautiful milestone. And I'm going to pray that may this day bring, in your son's life, endless smiles, wonderful memories, lots of happiness and blessings in every way. And wishing your son a year filled with dreams coming true and moments worth celebrating. Well, this is your tune that you requested, John. He Walked on Water.

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Beautiful. 35 minutes past four. 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Vakashini Pranshi, listen to. This is your request. So if you'd like to listen to any tune, you could just go ahead and text me on 838-007-1054. Well, our next is Benny Colasso from Basco. And Benny has requested to hear a tune by George Baker Selection. This is Bella Maria.

39 minutes past four. That was a neat one. Well, this is FM Rainbow 105.4 megahertz. Vakashni Panjshir's your request. So if you could just go ahead and text me on 83007-1354. Well, I would definitely be happy to play your tune on air. But yes, the number is 83007-1354. Well, our next is Elvis from UK. And hi, Elvis. I really hope you know, the day is treating you really well. Well, Elvis, loves F1. And I also fancy F1. It's a beautiful motorsport racing. And I think I completely agree with you, Elvis. He says that, you know, Kimi Antonelli, he was to win the British Grand Prix, if not for his car that's a front wing, given trouble towards the end of the race. Absolutely. I think I completely agree with you, Elvis, because Mercedes did confirm that Kimi Antonelli's chance to fight for victory at this British Grand Prix, he was definitely affected by front left wheel shield failure. Absolutely, because he started from the pole position and he lost ground early onto, you know, the Ferraris of Charles Leclerc and Lewis Hamilton, of course. But however, you know, Kimi fought back. He fought back strongly, overtook Hamilton and absolutely with fresher tires. And he was closing a 7.5 second gap, you know, to Leclerc in the final stages of the race. But unfortunately, the issue with this car ended that possibility. So, everybody was really excited to see him win the battle. But better luck next time to Kimi Antonelli. That's all I can say. But yeah, that was a good race to watch. Well, Elvis wants to go ahead and listen to a tune, A Million Dreams, from the greatest showman, that's performed by Ziv Safman, all right, Hugh Jackman, and Michelle Williams in the original soundtrack. And he's dedicated this to me, Will, and also to one of his special friends as well. So, Will, thank you so much, Elvis. That is really kind of you. Yes, we will go ahead and listen to this Million Dreams.

Absolutely. That was a remarkable movie in a million dreams can begin with a single thought, a single hope, imagination, and of course a belief that something extraordinary is possible. And that's the beautiful message behind this tune, this song A Million Dreams from the movie The Greatest Showman. It's pretty much a reminder to dream big and imagine a better world. And speaking of wonders and dreams, today also marks a special day in history. So it's 7-7, right? So on July 7, 2007, that was basically 7-7. The new seven wonders of the world. It was officially, announced in Lisbon after a worldwide campaign that brought people together to celebrate the incredible creations of humanity and nature. So since then, July 7th, that's 7-7, it has been celebrated as World Seven Wonders Day. Basically a day to appreciate the beauty, imagination, to acknowledge and recognize the sweat that goes in all, building all this, the hard work, and of course the achievements that inspire people across the globe. So I think, the greatest wonders of the world begin as a dream in someone's heart. So don't stop believing, never stop dreaming. And just like they say, the world becomes a masterpiece of possibilities. So if you believe, you could definitely make that happen. You will receive it. Of course, in a good way, though. So those of you going through a tough time, don't give up the faith, don't give up the hustle. Keep doing the best that you're doing, keep

believe in, you know, optimistically in a good way, and keep pushing and everything would be fine. Those of you starting a new venture, have any exams or interviews on the way, giving your best. And anybody celebrating any kind of a special occasion today, have a great one. Capture lots of memories. Cherish them, you know. You'll miss them as time passes by. And enjoy and, you know, let your people know, you know, your family know every day, hey, I love you. That really changes everything. I think with time, even if some things fade away, the love in your heart and the respect always remains. The goodness and those beautiful memories will always remain. That's, I would say, a wonder of the world. So, yeah, 48 minutes past four. This is FM Rainbow, 105.4 MHz, Fakashni Panji, listen to. This is your requester. If you'd like to listen to any song, just go ahead and text me on 838-007-1054. Next, listeners are Anthony, Mary, and Clarissa from Mana Sholem, and they'd like to listen to Georgie by Pussycat.

I love you and I'll always love you. Well, say this to, you know, your fiance, your mommy, your husband, your wife, your children, you know, your parents, your grandparents. Say it to the people who matter, you know, not just on special occasions, but I think every chance that you get, because sometimes a simple expression of love and, you know, good wishes, it can brighten someone's day. It can heal a heart. It can create a memory that lasts forever, heal relationships, heal a lot of things that, you know, sometimes that's beyond understanding and imagination as well. So whenever you have an opportunity, and if you have an opportunity to stay with the person you love or interact with people that you love, especially your family, make every moment or just that particular moment perfect, just by reminding your loved ones how much they mean to you. You know, speak it, show it, spend time with them. Never let a day pass without letting your loved ones know that, hey, I love you and you're cherished always. Thank them for adding value to your life and be grateful for what you have. 57 minutes past four. It's FM Rainbow 105.4 MHz. Vakashni Panchi, you listen to. And with that, it's time to, you know, wrap up the show. We're going to go ahead and listen to the news headlines in Konkani in just a bit. So stick around.

Welcome back. This is FM Rainbow 105.4 megahertz. Akashni Panchi, you listen to It's a Beautiful Tuesday evening and lovely weather, and the time is 5 p.m. We are into a show that's called as Rock On, and we're going to go ahead and listen to some tunes. And exactly at 5 minutes past five, you're going to have the news in English that would come to you. So, yes, I'm going to go ahead and play this tune, Stars in 45, a Beatles medley. Just to remember Ringo Starr today. So, yeah, there we go.

0: Prime Minister Narendra Modi addressed a joint session of the Indonesian Parliament in Jakarta this afternoon. Highlighting the growing partnership between the two nations, Mr. Modi said India and Indonesia have immense opportunities to deepen cooperation across a wide range of sectors. He noted that when India and Indonesia stand together, they reinforce the world's faith that democracy creates opportunities and builds trust. The Prime Minister said history will be made when India's 140 crore people and Indonesia's 29 crore people move forward together in pursuit of shared progress.
1: आने वाले 25 वर्ष हम दोनों देशों के लिए बहुत महत्वपूर्ण है. आज मैं यह संकल्प लेकर आया हूं कि भारत और इंडोनेशिया मिलकर पूरी मानवता को एक नई ऊर्जा से भर सकते हैं. जब भारत के 140 करोड़ नागरिक इंडोनेशिया के 29 करोड़ नागरिक साझा प्रयासों से मिलकर आगे बढ़ेंगे तो दुनिया एक नया इतिहास रचते हुए देखेगी.
0: The Prime Minister said India and Indonesia are working closely to counter terrorism through the Joint Working Group mechanism. He reaffirmed India's commitment to a free, open and inclusive Indo-Pacific and stressed the importance of ensuring freedom of navigation in the region. Prime Minister Modi also expressed gratitude after being conferred Indonesia's highest civilian honour, Bintang Adipurna of the Republic of Indonesia.
1: मैं इंडोनेशिया के लोगों के इस स्नेह को हृदय से नम्रता से स्वीकार करता हूं. ये सम्मान हम दोनों देशों की डेमोक्रेटिक वैल्यूज का है, साझी विरासत का है और दोनों देशों के मजबूत होते रिश्तों का है. मैं आप सभी साथियों का, प्रेसिडेंट प्रबोवो जी का, इंडोनेशिया की सरकार और यहाँ की जनता का हृदय से आभार व्यक्त करता हूँ.
0: Earlier, Prime Minister Modi held delegation-level talks with Indonesian President Prabowo Subianto in Jakarta to review the full spectrum of bilateral ties and provide fresh momentum to the comprehensive strategic partnership between the two countries. The two leaders also witnessed the exchange of memoranda of understanding aimed at enhancing collaboration in areas of mutual interest. Both leaders also agreed to set up a branch of IIM Bangalore in Jakarta. In Kerala, one person was killed, seven people were injured and seven others are missing after a deadly mudslide struck the construction site of the Wayanad Tunnel Road project at Kallade near Meppadi in Wayanad district.

today. The Kerala State Disaster Management Authority said the collapse occurred when debris accumulated during excavation from the Wayanad Kalladi Tunnel construction site slid down following incessant and torrential monsoon rains blocking roads. The Emergency Credit Line Guarantee Scheme 5.0, launched in May this year, has crossed more than 4 lakh guarantees, with the guaranteed amount reaching over 1,55,000 crore rupees. The MSMEs have emerged as the biggest beneficiaries of the scheme, with 98% of the guarantees issued going to the sector, while 82% of the total guaranteed amount has also been extended to MSMEs. The Enforcement Directorate today conducted searches at five premises in and around

searches at five premises in and around Kolkata in the case of dishonest financial dealings and routing off suspected funds in the bank accounts of Trinamool Congress. The preliminary investigation by ED has revealed that huge funds of more than 150 crore rupees have been routed through aviation and travel companies for suspicious purposes. Vice President C.P. Radhakrishnan has praised the participation of over 2.3 lakh students of the University of Delhi in taking the pledge for a drug-free campus. In a social media post, Mr. Radhakrishnan urged universities across the country to join the initiative and inspire students to stay away from drugs. The IMD has said that conditions are favourable for southwest monsoon to further advance into some more parts of North Arabian Sea, Gujarat and remaining parts of Haryana and Punjab and Rajasthan during the next 3 days. And that is the end of this news bulletin.

I love that song. Queen, I Want It All. 14 minutes past 5. Well, we're into Rock On, and I have, I just have a request that just came in by Miss Leanstale. And Miss Leanstale, you know, she wants to go ahead and listen to a tune by Peter Gabriel. That's Steam. And she would like to dedicate this tune to all the regular listeners, and especially to Linda, Denise, Merlin, Ranjita, Kamo, Elvis from UK, Cornelio, Julie, and also to me. Well, thank you so much, Miss Leanstale. This is that is so gracious of you. And, you know, she's also requested, send a beautiful message saying, you know, during this season, for those of you, you know, driving or traveling on the streets, you know, please go slow. Do not speed up. Do not rush. Stay cool and calm. And most importantly, please make sure that, you know, you're also taking care of animals as well. So everybody basically is safe while driving, because, you know, it's the rainy weather, the season, and the roads are bad too. It could be dangerous, slippery. So yes, and she's also, you know, urged everybody to take care of animals or any living creatures while driving or, you know, riding on the street, and make sure that, you know, people are safe as well and no one is harmed. Well, thank you so much, Ms. Leanstale. That is such a beautiful message to give. And yeah, I completely agree. Our safety is of utmost priority, whether if it's human beings or animals. Lives matter, absolutely. So thank you so much for that beautiful message. This is Steam.

Miss Lansdale, that was your tune, and I really hope you heard and enjoy that. 22 minutes past five. Well, one more request coming in, a special request from a gentleman. And thank you so much for choosing this beautiful song. Absolutely, I think you're a hero, and you absolutely know who you are. This is Nickelback, Hero.

That was a beautiful, beautiful song. I think there's a spirit of hero in each one of us. You know, you just have to find it or maybe try to recognize it. 26 minutes past 5. With that, it's time to wrap up Rock On. But you stay tuned because Vipul will take over the next show and you'd be able to hear lots of beautiful, you know, classics, Konkani, Marathi, Hindi, you name it. So don't go anywhere. And News On Air is official app that's available on the Apple Play Store. So, you know, you could just go ahead and download that and inform it to your friends and family as well. With that, this is Priyanka Mayapur signing off for the evening. Here in My Heart is one of, like, last tune by Scorpions wrapping up the show. But you take care. God bless. Be happy. Be safe. Keep doing the best that you do. And don't forget, just like I always say, keep fingerprinting your style with passion and confidence.

hectares of Green Ridge area into forest land over the next 4 years and ensure its protection. In men's cricket, India will take on host England in the third T20 international of the five-match series at Trent Bridge in Nottingham tonight. The match is scheduled to begin at 10 p.m. Indian time. The men in blue will look to level the series as new skipper Shreyas Iyer is yet to register first win under his captaincy. In the FIFA World Cup, defending champions Argentina will take on Egypt in the round of 16 match in Atlanta tonight. Later in the round 16 clash, Switzerland will face Colombia in

0: path of development, not expansionism. Road Transport and Highways Minister Nitin Gadkari asserts ethanol blending program is scientifically proven and delivered significant economic and environmental benefits. Home Minister Amit Shah launches mission to plant 70 lakh saplings in Delhi, over 6,000 hectares of green ridge area to be developed into forest land. Three persons killed and six go missing after landslide hits Wayanad tunnel construction site in Kerala. IMD forecasts heavy rain in several parts of North and South India over next 4 days. And in men's cricket, India to take on hosts England in the third T20 international of the five-match series in Nottingham tonight. And now the news in detail. Prime Minister Narendra Modi today called for a stronger India-Indonesia strategic partnership, saying it will contribute not only to the prosperity of the two nations, but also to the regional and global peace and stability. Addressing the Indonesian Parliament in Jakarta, Mr. Modi said, India follows the path of development, not expansionism.
1: Bharat vistarvad nahi, vikasvad ki niti par chalta hai, aur isliye हम भारत में कहते हैं सबका साथ सबका विकास आज मैं यही मंत्र यही भावना लेकर इंडोनेशिया के आप सभी सांसद सदस्यों के बीच आया भारत और इंडोनेशिया के बीच समुद्र ताजा भविष्य का केंद्र है
0: Here is more from a correspondent covering the Prime Minister's visit.
2: Addressing the Indonesian Parliament in Jakarta, Prime Minister Narendra Modi called for a stronger India-Indonesia strategic partnership, saying it will contribute not only to the prosperity of the two nations, but also to regional and global peace and stability. Mr. Modi said the relationship between India and Indonesia is centuries old and shares similar democratic values, mutual trust and common vision for the future. The Prime Minister said India believes in development, peace, stability and prosperity. Mr. Modi stressed the need for collective action against terrorism and unilateral actions that undermine regional security. He emphasized global South stability besides Indo-Pacific. The Prime Minister called for deeper cooperation in defense, maritime security, trade, digital technology, educational, artificial intelligence, and critical minerals. He also stressed on expanding cooperation in digital public infrastructure, including UPI, artificial intelligence, education, startups, and innovation to benefit people in both the countries. Chandipan Dasgupta, Jakarta, Indonesia.
0: The Prime Minister reached Jakarta last evening on the first leg of his three-nation visit to Indonesia, Australia and New Zealand. Earlier today, Prime Minister Modi held delegation-level talks with Indonesian President Prabowo Subianto in Jakarta to review the full spectrum of bilateral ties and provide fresh momentum to the comprehensive strategic partnership between the two countries. The two leaders also witnessed the exchange of memoranda of understanding aimed at enhancing collaboration in areas of mutual interest. Prime Minister Modi also addressed the Indian community at Jakarta this evening. He said India's economy is playing a major role in driving global growth. He said the government is working on the mantra of reform, perform and transform.
1: Aaj Bharat ki arthavyavastha दुनिया की ग्रोथ को ड्राइव करने में बड़ी भूमिका निभा रही है जब दुनिया पर कोरोना का इतना बड़ा संकट आया तो भी भारत की अर्थव्यवस्था ठप नहीं पड़ी जब वेस्ट एशिया का इतना बड़ा संकट चल रहा था तब भी भारत की इकोनॉमी थमी नहीं भारत की ग्रोथ में जो स्पीड और स्केल है उसको एक लाइन में बताना हो तो मैं कहूंगा 1.4 billion aspirations in motion.
0: The Prime Minister said India's journey towards self-reliance is becoming a multiplying force, not only for Indonesia, but for the entire ASEAN region. He stressed that India and Indonesia share a common vision of development and cannot afford to wait or slow down. Indonesian President Prabowo Subianto, in his address, said he has an Indian DNA. He said the achievements of India, both at the union level and across its states, are truly remarkable, and he closely follows this remarkable journey.
3: I want to admit that I am a great admirer

0: Narendra Modi ji, and I studied the policies of your Prime Minister, and Prime Minister Modi graciously allowed me to copy his policies. So the important thing is Indonesians must learn from the experience of India. Our civilization, our culture, many hundreds of years strongly influenced by Indian civilization. Our language, what, 50% from Sanskrit?
1: Prime Minister Narendra Modi was today conferred Indonesia's highest civilian honor, the Bintang Adipurna of the Republic of Indonesia, by President Prabowo Subianto during a ceremonial event. Union Education Minister Dharmendra Pradhan has said that a new chapter has been added to India's education sector with the approval for the Indian Institute of Management, IIM, Bangalore, to establish an overseas campus in Indonesia. The proposal was approved by Prime Minister Narendra Modi during his visit to Indonesia. He added that the establishment of an overseas campus of such a prestigious institution marks a significant step towards globalizing India's knowledge traditions and education system.
2: As IIM Bangalore ki campus.
3: Today, the Prime Minister approved the establishment of an IIM Bangalore campus in Indonesia. The expansion of such prestigious institutions abroad is a significant step towards internationalizing India's rich knowledge, tradition, and education system.
1: Union Road Transport and Highways Minister Nitin Gadkari today said that ethanol blending program is a scientifically proven initiative that has delivered significant economic and environmental benefits. Addressing the Viksit Bharat conclave in New Delhi, Mr. Gadkari defended the center's ethanol blending program, asking the critics to show even one vehicle with issues due to the mixed fuel. He asserted that no such incident has taken place. The minister stressed the need to promote alternative biofuels to achieve energy security and reduce dependence on fossil fuel imports. Petroleum and Natural Gas Minister Hardeep Singh Puri has said that India successfully ensured an uninterrupted supply of LPG by taking timely steps to strengthen domestic production and secure energy supplies. Addressing the Viksit Bharat conclave, Mr. Puri said that while effective diplomacy helped evacuate stranded ships during the global energy crisis, India's domestic LPG production capacity was increased from 35,000 metric tons per day to 54,000 metric tons per day in a short period, ensuring uninterrupted cooking gas supply for over 33 crore LPG consumers. This is Akashwani giving you the news. For quick news updates round the clock, follow us on our X handle at AIR News Alerts. And for details of these stories and more, log on to our website www.newsonair.gov.in and download the News on AIR app. Union Home Minister Amit Shah today launched the mission to plant 70 lakh saplings in Delhi under the Ek Ped Maa Ke Naam Abhiyan to increase the green cover in the national capital. Speaking on the occasion, Mr. Shah said that this campaign is a significant initiative aimed at transforming Delhi's environment. Mr. Shah said that the central government and the Delhi government have resolved to fully develop 6,300 hectares of green ridge area into forest land over the next 4 years and ensure its protection.
4: Today, with the support of the Government of India, the Delhi government has prepared the working plan document and the management plan for the Asola Bhatti Wildlife Sanctuary while also developing the Delhi Bird Atlas. These initiatives form part of a comprehensive effort to restore the entire ecosystem. More than 70 ponds will be developed within the ridge along with small restaurants and visitor amenities. In addition, all archaeological structures in the area will be conserved and protected.
1: Delhi Chief Minister Rekha Gupta said over 12 lakh saplings will be distributed free of cost and appealed the citizens to actively participate in the campaign. In Kerala, three people were killed in a landslide at the tunnel construction site near Kallari in Mepadi, Wayanad, following heavy rainfall today. Nine workers who were trapped underground were rescued and shifted to the Government Medical College Hospital in Mepadi. Six others remain missing and are feared trapped beneath the debris. Rescue operations are continuing with teams from the Fire and Rescue Services and Disaster Response Agencies. The Keralam State Disaster Management Authority said

0: The collapse occurred when debris accumulated during excavation for the tunnel construction site slid down due to heavy rain. Wayanad has been experiencing heavy rainfall since yesterday. A red alert has been issued for Wayanad and Kozhikode districts. Heavy monsoon rains continued to batter Maharashtra today, triggering flooding, landslides and traffic disruptions in Palghar, Raigarh and Ghat areas of Nashik, Pune, Ahilyanagar and Kolhapur districts. Meanwhile, Mumbai and the adjoining areas witnessed a relative easing of rainfall. The IMD has forecast heavy rainfall conditions in several areas of North and South India for the next 3 to 4 days. Here is more from our correspondent.
1: IMD has issued a red alert for heavy to very heavy rainfall with isolated extremely heavy rainfall over sub-

0: Heavy rainfall with isolated extremely heavy rainfall over sub-Himalayan West Bengal and Sikkim till 13th of this month. The weather agency has forecast heavy to very heavy rainfall over Arunachal Pradesh, Assam, Meghalaya, coastal Karnataka, Gujarat, Konkan, Goa, Madhya Maharashtra, Madhya Pradesh and South Interior Karnataka till 13th of this month. Thunderstorm conditions have been forecast over Gujarat, Karnataka, Tamil Nadu, Puducherry, Karaikal and Telangana till next Monday. Thunderstorms accompanied with lightning and gusty winds are likely to prevail over Andhra Pradesh, Jharkhand, Lakshadweep, Andaman and Nicobar Islands, Odisha and northeastern region during the next 3 to 4 days. Ishani Yadav, Akashvani News, Delhi.
1: Two explosions rocked Syria's capital Damascus this afternoon, injuring 18 people, including 4 police officers. The explosions occurred just before the meeting between French President Emmanuel Macron and his Syrian counterpart Ahmed al-Shara at the presidential palace. President Macron, who arrived in the Syrian capital yesterday, is the first top European leader to visit the war-torn country since the fall of the regime headed by Bashar al-Assad. Benchmark domestic equity indices gave up their initial gains and ended on a negative note today. We have a report.
2: Sensex dropped 104 points to close at 78,181. Nifty dipped 32 points to settle at 24,399. Both the stock market indices dropped 0.13%. In the broader market on the National Stock Exchange, the mid-cap 100 index fell 0.3%, while the small-cap 100 index lost more than 0.5%. In the foreign exchange market today, the rupee appreciated by 44 paise to close at 94 rupees and 96 paise against the US dollar. With Ayushi's report, Arjun Chowdhury for Akashvani News.
1: On to sports. In men's cricket, India will take on hosts England in the third T20 international of the 5-match series at Trent Bridge in Nottingham tonight. The match is scheduled to begin at 10 p.m. Indian time. England defeated India by 4 wickets in the second T20 match on Saturday in Manchester. The first match was washed out due to rain. In the Wimbledon tennis, world number one and defending champion Jannik Sinner has stormed into men's singles semi-final, beating Jan Lennard Struff of Germany in London this evening. In women's singles, Coco Gauff advanced to the semi-finals, defeating fellow American Jessica Pegula in a thrilling quarter-final match. And in FIFA World Cup, defending champions Argentina will take on Egypt in the round of 16 match in Atlanta tonight. The match will start at 9:30 p.m. Indian time. Later in another round of 16 clash, Switzerland will face Colombia in Vancouver at 1:30 a.m. And now, before we end the bulletin, the headlines once again. Prime Minister Narendra Modi addresses Indonesian Parliament, says India stands for freedom of navigation in the Indo-Pacific and follows the path of development, not expansionism. Road Transport and Highways Minister Nitin Gadkari asserts ethanol blending program is scientifically proven and delivered significant economic and environmental benefits. Home Minister Amit Shah launches mission to plant 70 lakh saplings in Delhi, over 6,000 hectares of Green Ridge area to be developed into forest land. 3 persons killed and 6 go missing after a landslide hits Wayanad Tunnel construction site in Kerala. IMD forecasts heavy rain in several parts of North and South India. And in men's cricket, India take on hosts England in the third T20 international of the 5-match series in Nottingham tonight. That is all in the news at night. Good night.

song inspired by Fleetwood Mac's Go Your Own Way. That was Van Halen there from their 1979 album called Van Halen 2 with a song called Dance the Night Away, 18 minutes past the 9 o'clock hour, 105.4 FM Rainbow. It's a Tuesday evening and you're with me, Elias, on this program called The Tuesday Twist. I've got an absolute treat in store for you. I've got David Bowie with Mick Jagger, Billy Idol, Roxette and so much more. Right now, here's one by a band that called themselves Kiss, and the song goes like this.

a song originally done by Martha and the Vandellas there. Of course, done again by so many artists. The one you just heard was cut in the year 1985 for Live Aid. Two of music's biggest names coming together, David Bowie and Mick Jagger, there dancing in the street. Well, it was a single that was released through EMI America, with all the profits going to the Live Aid charity. The time is 25 minutes past 9 o'clock. This program is called The Tuesday Twist, and from one great artist to another, I've got Billy Idol keeping on dancing with this fabulous track called Dancing With Myself, and I'm going to be following it up with another great one by Roxette.

song that was the lead single from their seventh studio album called Room Service, a nice up-tempo pop song, and a song that was one of their most, which had one of their most expensive music videos till date. That was the Swedish duo Roxette there with a song called The Center of the Heart. 32 minutes past 9 o'clock, and like I said, this program is called The Tuesday Twist. I've got some great rock, I've got some retro, I'm also going to throw in some reggae a little later on for good measure. This program goes on all the way till 10 o'clock when we have the news in Hindi, but that's just a 5-minute news bulletin. From 5 past 10 to 5 past 11 we have one solid hour of country music, and then right after that all the way till the midnight hour I've got some love songs on a show called Heart to Heart. Right now I've got a great one, this one by Ozzy, yes, the late Ozzy Osbourne, the man who decapitated a live bat with his teeth right on center stage. Paul, who's listening in, you've asked for this one. Well, here it goes.

released in the year 2015 from their album called Burning Bridges. That was Bon Jovi there with a fabulous track called Saturday Night Gave Me Sunday Morning, 40 minutes past 9 o'clock.

Well, taken from the 1987 album of the same name, and of course, a song that was released as the fourth single on that album, and a song that became the band's first top 10 hit on the Billboard 100, peaking at the number 10 slot there. That was Def Leppard with a song called Hysteria. We have about 12 minutes of time before we give you the news in Hindi. That's a 5-minute news bulletin followed by 1 solid hour of great country music on a show called The Country Music Hour from 5 past 10 to 5 past 11.

All right, with Queen belting out Living on My Own, it's time for us to move in for the news in Hindi, a 5-minute news bulletin starting at 10. And then, of course, at 10:05, we have the country music hour. So stay tuned in.

Well, the Bellamy Brothers featuring Freddie Fender to open the innings of today's country music show with that fabulous track called Vertical Expression of Horizontal Desire. 9 minutes past the 10 o'clock hour, 105.4 FM Rainbow is the frequency you're tuned into, and I've got an absolute treat in store for you. We're going a little old school country today, playing you some really, really big country hits from the past. I've got the Chicks, I've got Alan Jackson, I've got Don Williams, Kenny Rogers, all the quintessential great country hits, which you probably remember singing at one point in your life, like this one, Coming Your Way by Glen Campbell. It goes like this.

the Chicks there, a beautiful track called Wide Open Spaces, 15 minutes past 10 o'clock on the station of the nation right now. Alan Jackson with this classic number.

when I need hope and inspiration. You're always strong when I'm tired and

Released in the year 1975, a song that went right at the top of the country charts, also reaching the UK top 40. A song that was counted as one of Don Williams' signature songs, "You're My Best Friend." 22:22 is what the clock reads right now. And yes, you're with me, Elias, on this program called the Country Music Hour. I've got some George Strait right now, followed up by Dan Seals.

0: Tyler Johnson along with the Bellamy brothers there. Send me a letter, Amanda. We don't send too many letters anymore, but we do get in touch with our friends via WhatsApp, email, and you can even get in touch with us. We have a magic number which we have request shows today, of course, is not one, but for those of you who have been messaging regularly, keep those messages coming in. 40 minutes past 10 o'clock. This program is called the Country Music Hour, and yes, it goes on all the way till 5 past 11.
1: I'd like to introduce Mr. John Denver.

originally done in the year 1984 by Ray Charles and Willie Nelson. That was Heidi Hogg there with a beautiful song about an outlaw, two outlaw gunners, a song called Seven Spanish Angels, 48 minutes past 10 o'clock.

I keep my eyes wide open all the time. I keep the ends out for the tide it binds. Because you're mine, I walk the line.

the unmistakable voice of Canadian-born Shania Twain, their beautiful song Forever and For Always. Well, just to let you know, in 5 minutes' time, that's at 11:05, we have the news in English. Five-minute news bulletin followed by our final program of the evening called Heart to Heart. That's going to be happening from 11:10 to midnight. Time for a couple more tracks on the show called The Country Music Hour.

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You load 60.

0: Kahani, the news set by Aparajita Nair. Prime Minister Narendra Modi today called for a stronger India-Indonesia strategic partnership, saying it will contribute not only to the prosperity of the two nations, but also to the regional and global peace and stability. Addressing the Indonesian Parliament in Jakarta, Mr. Modi said, India follows the path of development, not expansionism.
1: Bharat vistarvad nahi, vikasvad ki niti par chalta hai, aur isliye हम भारत में कहते हैं सबका साथ सबका विकास. आज मैं यही मंत्र यही भावना लेकर इंडोनेशिया के आप सभी सांसद सदस्यों के बीच आया. भारत और इंडोनेशिया के बीच समुद्र ताजा भविष्य का केंद्र है.
0: The Prime Minister said the relationship between India and Indonesia is centuries old and shares similar democratic values, mutual trust and a common vision for the future. Mr. Modi also stressed on expanding cooperation in digital public infrastructure, including UPI, artificial intelligence, education, startups and innovation to benefit people in both the countries. Earlier today, Prime Minister Modi held delegation-level talks with Indonesian President Prabowo Subianto in Jakarta. The two leaders also witnessed the exchange of memoranda of understanding aimed at enhancing collaboration in areas of mutual interest. Mr. Modi was today conferred Indonesia's highest civilian honour, the Bintang Adipurna of the Republic of Indonesia by President Prabowo Subianto during a ceremonial event. Union Road Transport and Highways Minister Nitin Gadkari today said that ethanol blending program is a scientifically proven initiative that has delivered

delivered significant economic and environmental benefits. Addressing the Viksit Bharat Conclave in New Delhi, Mr. Gadkari defended the centre's ethanol blending programme, asking critics to show even one vehicle with issues due to the mixed fuel. He asserted that no such incident has taken place. Union Home Minister Amit Shah today launched the mission to plant 70 lakh saplings in Delhi under the Ek Ped Maa Ke Naam Abhiyan to increase the green cover in the national capital. Speaking on the occasion, Mr. Shah said that the central government and the Delhi government have resolved to fully develop 6,300 hectares of green rich area into forest land over the next 4 years and ensure its protection. The Prime Minister's office today held a high-level review meeting to review possible impact of El Nino on various sectors and preparedness measures. The meeting was held under the chairmanship of Principal Secretary to Prime Minister Dr. P.K. Mishra at the Seva Teerth. Secretaries and senior officials of more than 15 ministries were present at the meeting. Dr. Mishra directed that the overall situation should be continuously monitored and the impact of the monsoon or delayed monsoon on vulnerable districts must be assessed in coordination with states so that remedial action can be taken up when necessary. Minister of State for External Affairs Dr. Kirti Vardhan Singh today stated that India remains committed to an AI future that is safe, secure, trustworthy and inclusive. He addressed the high-level plenary of the UN Global Dialogue on AI Governance in Geneva. Dr. Singh emphasized that AI governance must be human-centric, inclusive and grounded in trust with meaningful human oversight and respect for human rights. The India Meteorological Department has forecast heavy rainfall conditions over Delhi, Haryana, Chandigarh, Punjab, Himachal Pradesh, Uttarakhand, Bihar, Uttar Pradesh, Kerala, Mahe and Jammu and Kashmir and Ladakh for the next 3 to 4 days. Similar conditions are expected to prevail over North Interior Karnataka, Saurashtra, Kutch, Vidarbha, Rajasthan and parts of Northeastern region during the next 2 days. In FIFA World Cup round of 16, match between defending champions Argentina and Egypt is underway in Atlanta. Egypt was leading 1-0 when the reports last came in. In Keralam, 3 people were killed in a landslide at the tunnel construction site near Kaladi in Mepadi, Wayanad, following heavy rainfall today. 9 workers who were trapped underground were rescued and shifted to the government medical hospital, Mepadi. And that is the end of this news bulletin.

GNR, the opening the innings of today's program called with a song called Don't Cry. Well, the time is 15 minutes past 11. For those of you who are tuned into the show, yes, this program is called Heart to Heart. Yes, I know a lot of you glued to your sets right now watching the FIFA on the 82nd minute with Egypt 2 against Argentina 1 at the moment. It's going to be a fun match. We're all watching it from different parts of the world and enjoying it. Of course, we're also listening to some great music on the Station of the Nation. I've got Def Leppard, I've got REM, I've got Queen, and so much more. Right now, another great one by a German band called The Scorpions and a song that goes like this.

with a beautiful track, Love Bites, in the background. We hit the 25-minute past the 11 o'clock mark on this program called Heart to Heart. And of course, moving on from the album Automatic to the People, Automatic for the People, rather. Here's R.E.M. with this classic, released in the early 1990s, Man on the Moon.

Well, with Phil Collins in the air tonight, it's time for me to bid you farewell. I'll be back again next Tuesday for some more great music. Till then, stay tuned into the station of the nation, because the sun and the fun never really sets you. In exactly 30 seconds, we have the news in Hindi, and then at 5 minutes past midnight, we shut down the station. I'll see you next week. Till then, Elias Singh, bye, take care, and have a fabulous, fabulous week ahead. Cheers, guys. Good night.